0: I'm a hated lousy boy.
1: Enjoy.
0: And my point is so high like a toy.
1: You enjoy.
0: It's a fate. My mind begins to hate. And the ladies will be laughing all the time.
1: You relate.
0: And never once I thought my dreams becoming true. And suddenly the pretty ladies, they're coming to you.
1: Money now.
0: Some are fake. You give and take.
1: Wow.
0: And

like this. It goes a little something like this. Everybody start to laugh. It's a joke. Every lady took a pen and they started taking note. And it goes into the heart for the hope. And never did I